0: former FA chairman David Bernstein says English football's governing body is too nervous to lead from the front. They're sending a letter to withdraw support for the re-election of FIFA president Gianni Infantino. Wales, Sweden and Serbia have all publicly distanced themselves from Infantino after his failed plans to sell stakes in the World Cup. Bernstein says the FA should be braver.
1: They follow the lead. He wants us a little bit more leadership, I think. But basically, they have to work with UEFA. On our own, we're not that powerful. UEFA, we're extremely powerful. And I think they've done that pretty well.
0: Mark Short was unbeaten on 60 as the Welsh Fire beat Southern Brave by 6 wickets to move joint top of the 100. There was double success for the Fire. The women's team won by 4 wickets to hand the Brave their first defeat of this

0: civilians after a drone hit a busy beach on the Black Sea coast, killing at least 7 people and injuring 40. There are also Russian reports that 5 people have been killed in a drone attack on the Moscow region overnight. And the Prime Minister says prisoners serving sentences for rape and serious child sex offences are to be excluded from an early release scheme. And Britain's Maritime Security Agency says a cargo vessel has been struck by an unknown projectile in the Strait of Hormuz. That's the latest. I'm Nigel Adderley.
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to the rhythm of the D.O. Dub. G and the thug, watch I be in the club. Looking, staring, daring, comparing. In my book, they say sharing is caring. So give me your taste and make your hips just dip to the bass. And watch.

at the bottom.